not true. I feel like John McEnroe. 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I feel like John McEnroe.

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I'll just sit here and be quiet, just in case they do.

0: Man no lives by just bread and water. 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Man shall live. Live,
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1: Manson family, your friend.
2: The Manson family was a music group. Man. The music Man. Group I had was called the Family Jams. And all the girls sang in the music group. And all the guys played in the music group. It had nothing to do with a cult. It was a music group.

0: However, before we do that, I would like to introduce you to Motorhead, because although some of you know us, some of you don't, I've no doubt, right? Then people who won the competition and couldn't get out of coming. On guitar, playing with us for 21 long and terrible years, Philip Augustus Campbell III. Monsieur Campbell. On the drums, from the European Union, the best drummer in the world, Mickey D.
1: Okay, I'm standing over on stage left, the man that put the quiff in Hammersmith, Mr. Levy, kill Mr.
0: Edgar. That's enough of this tomfoolery. Thank you very much, Hammersmith. You've been an excellent fucking audience tonight. Again. Give yourselves a fucking cheer. We'll probably see you in about 30 years then. Don't forget us. We are Motorhead. And we play rock and roll.

0: There's no in between.
1: You can come out of it like that, Richard. You might get changed like that. It's good.
0: Who's squeaking around in the beginning so much?
2: Squeaking around?
0: Yeah, there's a squeaky chair someplace over the beginning. Is it your chair, Richard?
2: No. It's not my foot.
0: No. Not unless you got wooden toes.
2: My heel?
3: Okay.

Sudan, go, go, go, go, go, go, go, go, go, go, go, go, go, go, go, go, go, go, go, go, go, go, go, go, go, go, go, go, go, go, go, go, go, go, go, go, go, go, go, go, go, go, go, go, go, go, go, go, go, go, go, go, go, go, go, go, go, go, go, go, go, go, go, go, go, go, go, go, go, go, go, go, go, go, go, go, go, go, go, go, go, go, go, go, go, go, go, go, go, go, go, go, go, go, go, go, go, go, go, go, go, go, go, go, go, go, go, go, go, go, go, go, go, go, go, go, go, go, go, go, go, go, go, go, go, go, go, go, go, go, go, go, go, go, go, go, go, go, go, go, go, go, go, go, go, go, go, go, go, go, go, go, go, go, go, go, go, go, go, go, go, go, go, go, go, go, go, go, go, go, go, go, go, go, go, go, go, go, go, go, go, go, go, go, go, go, go

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0: And live for infinity.
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Carousels in the carnival arcade, searching everywhere from steeplechase to palisades, in any shooting gallery where promises are made to walk away, walk away, walk away, walk away from color coats and Whitley Bay. Had to walk away. And girl, it looks so pretty to me, like it always did.

Schlisser. Thanks again. Tim Eagley, Mel Collins, Neil Holland, Alan Sparrow, Ian Wallace, Frankie, Paddy, and Diane. Thanks.